0: El programa que vas a escuchar ahora es una reposición.
1: It had to be you. It had to be you. I've wandered around and finally found somebody who could make me be true, could make me be blue, and even be glad just to be sad, thinking of some others I've seen. Might never be me, might never be cross, or try to be boss, but they wouldn't do. Oh, nobody else gave me a thrill, honey, with all your faults. I love you still, have to be you, wonderful you, had to be.
2: Historias de café y cafés con historia.

You hurt me, and you make me cry. But if you leave me, I will surely die.